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0: 4 minuty po 16, Bogdan Ingersleben, kłaniam się Państwu. Gumbay Dance Band na początek.
1: Long time ago, when I was a young boy, I saw that moving mutiny on the bounty, staring my idol Marlon Brando. 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